0: Ali have died after getting into difficulty off the Sussex coast.
1: Emergency services were called to reports of four people in difficulty in the water close to Shoreham Fort. Sussex Police supported His Majesty's Coast Guard and the RNLI as all four people were brought ashore.
0: That's Sussex Police Chief Superintendent James Collis. He says the force believe they entered the water from land for a swim. A younger girl from the same family is in a critical condition in hospital. A British couple on their honeymoon have died after a helicopter crash in Greece. Marie Herbert and her husband Alex Cromie, as well as their pilot Georgios Rakos, died when the aircraft crashed and sparked a fire. The Prime Minister has pledged to get everyone in for Christmas. Andy Burnham is continuing his vow to end rough sleeping. And F1 driver Lewis Hamilton has confirmed his relationship with Kim Kardashian in pictures on Instagram. From Radio News Hub, I'm Lucy Gorman-Lee.
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0: Sunny spells developing widely, however, heavy frequent showers across Scotland will spread throughout the day. A high of 23 degrees Celsius.
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3: A couple and their teenage daughter have died after getting into difficulty off the Sussex coast. Emergency services were seen in Shoreham by Sea near the RNLI station yesterday afternoon. Sussex Police Chief Superintendent James Collis says the force believe the family entered the water from land for a swim.
4: Tragically, despite the best efforts of paramedics, three people, a man, a woman and a teenage girl, were sadly confirmed deceased. A younger girl has been taken to hospital and is in critical condition.
3: A British couple have died after a helicopter crash in Greece during their honeymoon. Marie Ebert and her husband Alex Cromie died alongside their pilot Georgios Rykos. Andy Burnham is continuing his vow to end rough sleeping in England. The Prime Minister's pledged to get everyone in for Christmas. And the Queen says it was difficult to keep the King's cancer diagnosis a secret before it was announced. From Radio News Hub, I'm Lucy Gorman-Lee.
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3: Sunny spells developing widely, however, heavy frequent showers across Scotland will spread throughout the day. A high of 23 degrees Celsius.
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4: National highways. Animals can't speak to drivers. But if they could, they would be asking us, telling us by the sounds of it, to put our litter and fruit waste in the bin. Because roadside litter kills an estimated 3 million animals every year. No wonder they sound miffed. So let's lend them a paw. Let's take our rubbish with us and bin it properly. National Highways. And what's that? They said thanks very much.

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3: Three people from the same family have died after getting into difficulty off the Sussex coast.
4: Emergency services were called to reports of four people in difficulty in the water close to Shoreham Fort. Sussex Police supported His Majesty's Coast Guard and the RNLI as all four people were brought ashore.
3: That's Sussex Police Chief Superintendent James Collis. He says the force believe they entered the water from land for a swim. A younger girl from the same family is in a critical condition in hospital. The Prime Minister's pledge to get everyone in for Christmas. Andy Burnham is continuing his vow to end rough sleeping. A British couple on their honeymoon have died after a helicopter crash in Greece. Marie Ebert and her husband Alex Cromie died, as well as the pilot Georgios Rakos. And F1 driver Lewis Hamilton has confirmed his relationship with Kim Kardashian in pictures on Instagram. From Radio News Hub, I'm Lucy Gorman-Lay.
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3: Sunny spells developing widely, however, heavy frequent showers across Scotland will spread throughout the day. A high of 23 degrees Celsius.

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3: A couple and their teenage daughter have died after getting into difficulty off the Sussex coast. Emergency services were seen in Shoreham by sea near the RNLI station yesterday afternoon. Sussex Police Chief Superintendent James Collis says the force believe the family entered the water from land for a swim.
4: Tragically, despite the best efforts of paramedics, three people were sadly confirmed deceased. A younger girl has been taken to hospital and is in critical condition.
3: Andy Burnham is continuing his vow to end rough sleeping in England. The Prime Minister's pledge to get everyone in for Christmas. Air quality improvements in London's ultra-low emission zone has been linked to improved lung growth in children. That's according to a study from Queen Mary University of London. And cash doesn't seem to be king. Notes and coins are only expected to make up 4% of payments by 2035. From Radio News Hub, I'm Lucy Gorman-Lee.
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3: Sunny spells developing widely, however, heavy frequent showers across Scotland will spread throughout the day. A high of 23 degrees Celsius.

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0: 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National Highways.
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3: A couple and their teenage daughter have died after getting into difficulty off the Sussex coast. Emergency services were seen in Shoreham by sea near the RNLI station yesterday afternoon. Sussex Police Chief Superintendent James Collis says the force believe the family entered the water from land for a swim.
4: Tragically, despite the best efforts of paramedics, three people were sadly confirmed deceased. A younger girl has been taken to hospital and is in critical condition.
3: Andy Burnham is continuing his vow to end rough sleeping in England. The Prime Minister's pledge to get everyone in for Christmas. Air quality improvements in London's ultra-low emission zone has been linked to improved lung growth in children. That's according to a study from Queen Mary University of London. And cash doesn't seem to be king. Notes and coins are only expected to make up 4% of payments by 2035. From Radio News Hub, I'm Lucy Gorman-Lee.
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3: Sunny spells developing widely, however, heavy frequent showers across Scotland will spread throughout the day. A high of 23 degrees Celsius.
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8: 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Got some Beyonce Love on Top to play soon. We'll go back to the 90s with Supergrass, but let's kick off this morning with some Craig David.
7: We are
0: Gorgeous.
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0: Backstreet Boys and Quit Playing Games, and it plays here on Gorgeous. Good morning. 24 minutes after five. Hope you're well. Welcome to Wednesday. So happy hump day to you. Hope your week's going all right. We've only got like maybe 2 weeks and the kids go back to school. I'm looking forward to it. Right, on the way, I've got some tunes from Alison Limerick, and I'm also going to stick a massive tune on from David Guetta and Teddy Swims. Gone, Gone, Gone is on for you next.
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3: Animals can't speak to drivers, but if they could, they would be asking us, telling us by the sounds of it, to put our litter and fruit waste in the bin. Because roadside litter kills an estimated 3 million animals every year. No wonder they sound miffed. So let's lend them a paw. Let's take our rubbish with us and bin it properly. National Highways. And what's that? They said thanks very much.
4: If you drink a little, then drive, you risk losing your license. You risk every day becoming more complicated.
5: How am I supposed to get to training, Dad? How am I supposed to...
4: You risk losing your job.
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4: You risk your family not looking at you the same way.
7: I can't believe you did that.
4: You risk injuring someone.
8: Hello, I need an ambulance.
4: You risk being seen as a drink driver. Drink a little. Risk a lot. Think.

Alice in Limerick and Where Love Lives. 28 minutes to 6. Thanks for joining us. So we need to talk about something. Are you, or do you have a partner a bit like me that's very indecisive? Very indecisive. Because we couldn't decide what to eat for food last night. Oh, do you have a partner like that? Do let me know. 01902 288019. Right.

0: And Toxic, it was offered to Rihanna, it was offered to Christina Aguilera as well before she actually took it. And it's an amazing tune, and it plays here on Gorgeous. Don't forget, you can still enter our competition to win £100 worth of wayfair.co.uk vouchers. I'll tell you more very soon. Right, stay there. I've got tunes on the way from Clean Bandit. I've also got some Girls Aloud, but we'll go back to the 90s next with some Ace of Base.
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3: Three people from the same family have died after getting into difficulty off the Sussex coast.
4: Emergency services were called to report of four people in difficulty in the water close to Shoreham Fort. Sussex Police supported His Majesty's Coast Guard and the RNLI as all four people were brought ashore.
3: A younger girl from the same family is in a critical condition in hospital. UK inflation figures are set to be released later today, with higher energy prices expected to push the rate up. It comes amid fears the summer's record heat waves may also start putting pressure on food costs. The UK will get its first meaningful rain for a long time, according to the Met Office, but warns that it's not going to solve the drought situation overnight. It follows a summer of heat waves and dry weather, which have left many areas facing water shortages. And Formula One driver Lewis Hamilton has confirmed his relationship with Kim Kardashian in pictures on Instagram. That's the latest from Radio News Hub. I'm Ben Monse.
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3: A mix of sunshine and showers today. Rain will soon clear from the far southeast of England while gradually easing across northern Scotland. Thunder and hail possible in the north, highs of 24 degrees.
0: Early breakfast with Danny Davies.
6: Gorgeous. Morning, just gone to 6 o'clock for Wednesday. Right, let's get some Lucas Graham on with 7 years. I've also got some No Doubt and Don't Speak. But let's kick off this hour with some Rachel Stevens.
0: Gorgeous.

0: soul.
1: Brooks Graham and 7 years and it plays here on Gorgeous Good Morning. Soon, I've got a recap on how you can win £100 worth of vouchers thanks to wayfair.co.uk. But still, I got some Leon Rimes at the Spice Girls after we continue with this first from Sabrina. Hey.

0: Sex Girls and Who Do You Think You Are. Don't forget our big 90s weekend is coming this bank holiday. So make sure your stickers on. Plus, 90s at 9 is back this morning with Mark just after the news at 9. Right, so how would you like to win yourself £100 worth of Wayfair vouchers? All you need to do is simple. 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That's it. You're in the draw. Full terms and conditions are on the website right now, and it closes this coming Friday at 5 o'clock. Right, stay there. I've got some Lewis Capaldi on the way next.
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0: Lewis Capaldi and Almost here on Gorgeous. Right, got some Diana Ross and Cher reaction to play, a Charles and Eddie, and we'll get some Lily Allen. But it's 6:30 now. Let's get your latest.
1: Three people from the same family have died after getting into difficulty off the Sussex coast. Sussex police believe they entered the water from land for a swim. UK inflation figures are set to be released later today, with higher energy prices expected to push the rate up. The UK will get its first meaningful rain for a long time, according to the Met Office, but it warns it's not going to solve the drought situation overnight. And Formula One driver Lewis Hamilton has confirmed his relationship with Kim Kardashian in pictures on Instagram. More in half an hour.
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Stereophonics and glad rags, just gone 6:45 on your Wednesday morning. If you want to get in touch, you can do 019 0902 288 019, and let me know how you're enjoying the summer holidays now that it's coming back. It's coming to the end of it and they're all going back to school. Have you got all your stuff ready? You know, pens, pencil cases. That was the best bit about going shopping for school stuff. Do you still have pencil cases these days? I don't know. Right, Ed Sheeran and Justin Bieber to play. Real McCoy as well with a big 90s throwback. I'll stick another night.

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whatever happened to Simon Webb? I know he was on The Masked Singer. That's coming around again, and he plays here on Gorgeous. That's it from me. Thank you very much for joining me. Mark's on the way next with Breakfast. I'll be back in the morning to do it all over again from 5. I'll leave you with this from Alex Warren. Have a great Wednesday.

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2: A couple and their teenage daughter have died after getting into difficulty off the Sussex coast. Sussex Police Chief Superintendent James Collis says the force believe the family entered the water from land for a swim.
3: Tragically, despite the best efforts of paramedics, three people, a man, a woman, and a teenage girl, were sadly confirmed deceased. A younger girl has been taken to hospital and is in critical condition.
2: Prime Minister Andy Burnham has pledged to get everyone sleeping rough in England off the streets for Christmas. The government is committing £102 million for immediate support this winter to combat homelessness. That's on top of the £340 million announced last month. The latest UK inflation figures are being released later today, with the rate expected to climb. Rising energy costs are expected to contribute to the increase. And cash doesn't seem to be king anymore. Notes and coins are only expected to make up 4% of payments by 2035, according to UK Finance. From Radio News Hub, I'm Ben Monse.
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2: A mix of sunshine and showers today. Rain will soon clear from the far southeast of England while gradually easing across northern Scotland. Thunder and hail possible in the north, highs of 24 degrees.
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7: 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Happy Wednesday. Made it to the middle of the week. Right, Bobby Brown's on the way. Zedd and Hayley Williams first. Charlotte Church.
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is Zed, Hayley Williams, Dave and I. It's Gorgeous Radio Breakfast, 12 minutes after 7, waking you up on your Wednesday morning. Hope you're good. Right, Cheryl's on the way and Seal, plus more of your messages, 01902 28819. That's my WhatsApp. Or GFM to 81400. Let's get this on. Here's some Taylor Swift and Opalite on Gorgeous. I had a-

0: A bit cursed as a family, because every time we organise like a family event and we have a barbecue outside, it always rains, especially a Hawaiian party that we planned a couple of years ago for my other nephew's 21st. It absolutely chucked it down all day long. Right, Somba's on the way, as a Mary J. Blige as well, next for your Wednesday morning.
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0: Eureka before that, 7:33 on your Wednesday morning. You're locked into Gorgeous. Make sure you give us a follow on the socials, by the way, if you haven't already. 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Right, Inner City's on the way and some Amy Winehouse. First, it's 7:33. Let's get your latest.
1: A couple and their teenage daughter have died after getting into difficulty off the Sussex coast. Sussex police believe the family entered the water from land for a swim. Prime Minister Andy Burnham has pledged to get everyone sleeping rough in England off the streets for Christmas. The rate of consumer prices index inflation rose to 2.9% in July from 2.6% in June, the Office for National Statistics said. And cash doesn't seem to be king anymore. Notes and coins are only expected to make up 4% of payments by 2035. More in half an hour.
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0: Amy Winehouse and Back to Black here on Gorgeous. 20 years since this album came out, and just an iconic voice, so many hits, and a talent that was taken from us too soon. How you doing? It's Gorgeous Radio Breakfast. Let me know what you're up to this morning. 01902 288 019. Good morning to Sean, who said, Mark, I am going back to work after 4 weeks off ill. Bit nervous. Hey, don't worry, you got this, and I've got great tunes for you. Sugar Babes, Usher and Bruno Mars all on the way. Showbiz
1: News. Madonna is the top contender at the 2026 MTV Video Music Awards with 11 nominations, followed by pop powerhouses including Taylor Swift, Ariana Grande and Sabrina Carpenter. The US singer-songwriter, who's 68, has earned 19 competitive MTV VMA awards throughout her lengthy career. Liam Gallagher admits he feels like he is exercising demons in the trailer for the Oasis documentary. Oasis, Don't Look Back in Anger follows Liam and his brother Noel as they undertake their Live 25 tour. The late Queen could not bear the pressure of watching the nerve-wracking penalty shootout when Team GB's women's hockey squad won gold 10 years ago at the 2016 Rio Olympics, the Duchess of Edinburgh has revealed. And Nigella Lawson has admitted she is a bit nervous ahead of appearing on the Great British Bake Off. Lawson is replacing Dame Prue Leith as a judge on the Channel 4 baking show after the 86-year-old announced in January she was stepping down from the programme.
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7: National highways. Animals can't speak to drivers. But if they could, they would be asking us, telling us by the sounds of it, to put our litter and fruit waste in the bin. Because roadside litter kills an estimated 3 million animals every year. No wonder they sound miffed. So let's lend them a paw. Let's take our rubbish with us and bin it properly. National Highways. And what's that? They said thanks very much.

Bruno Mars, Just Minds is Gorgeous Radio Breakfast, fast approaching 8 o'clock. Some M People on the way for you. Plus, an unexpected return of something that you've missed for a decade. That's on the way as well. First, here's Texas.

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3: A couple and their teenage daughter have died after getting into difficulty in the water off Shoreham-by-Sea in West Sussex. Sussex Police Chief Superintendent James Collis says the force believes the family entered the water for a swim.
4: I know this incident will have had a profound effect on the community, and inquiries are ongoing alongside our partners to understand the full details.
3: A younger girl remains in critical condition in hospital. The Prime Minister says the government will launch a national drive to offer every rough sleeper a route off the streets by Christmas. Andy Burnham says the approach will attempt to repeat the Everyone In scheme used during the coronavirus pandemic. The rate of consumer prices index inflation rose to 2.9% in July, the Office for National Statistics said. The rate's up from a 15-month low of 2.6% in June and is the highest rate since March. And showers are bringing some much-needed rain to parts of the UK today, but the Met Office says it won't end drought conditions overnight. Forecasters say the rain will be hit and miss. From Radio News Hub, I'm Ben Monte.
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3: A mix of sunshine and showers today. Rain will soon clear from the far southeast of England while gradually easing across northern Scotland. Thunder and hail possible in the north. Highs of 24 degrees.
0: Wake up feeling gorgeous.
2: 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This is Gorgeous.
7: And welcome into Wednesday. Hope you're good. Just gone 8 o'clock. Mark Stevens here all the way through until 10 o'clock. 01902 288 019. That's my WhatsApp if you want to come and say hello. Got some M people on the way, some Jess Glynn. First, here's Lamar, if there's any reason.
2: Gorgeous.

Jess Glynn and holding my hand, gorgeous. Makes me feel like I'm off on holiday already. Of course, other airlines are available. I'm off on my holidays, actually, in about 5 weeks' time, but I'm still so delusional that I'm going to lose all this weight and, you know, be my hot girl era. But have I done absolutely anything to start this diet? No. And I had a load of Weetabix with honey. But I had fruit with it as well this morning, so I think that's a healthy balance, right? Like the

If you love your 90s, well, the 90s and 90s incoming in just over half an hour's time, and all bank holiday weekend long right here on Gorgeous is going to be our 90s weekender. Cannot wait for that. And on next Friday's show, I'm going to go in the mix of the 90s and 90s, just big back-to-back bangers, which is exactly what you need to kickstart your bank holiday weekend. Right, 01902 288019, that is my WhatsApp number, or you can drop me a message on GFM Plus message to 81400. Hello to Stuart and Jack, they're listening on their way to work this morning. And good morning to Kirsten, who's celebrating her 30th birthday today, wants to hear a bit of Ray. That's on the way next.

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So what are you waiting for? 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

0: Mission Eye to A, Gorgeous Radio, 8:32 on Wednesday morning. Now imagine losing something for 10 years. Maybe it's your favourite ornament or your old high school yearbook or something like that. Maybe your Tamagotchi from back in the day, do you remember them? Probably needs feeding by now, though, if it's been 10 years. But imagine your cat's coming back after a decade. Well, this is what happened in Wales this week. Owners Lucy and Hannah, well, their cat Charlie vanished without a trace in April 2016. They moved to a new area and Charlie turned up on her birthday. I mean, that is a fantastic story as well. And, you know, it's not the first time this has happened as well. No stories of, like, cats and dogs just randomly popping up. I mean, good sense of direction. Better than me. I can't find my way to New Street Station half the time. Spandau Ballet is on the way. Anthony Enrique. First Teach Latest.
1: A couple and their teenage daughter have died after getting into difficulty in the water off Shoreham-by-Sea in West Sussex. Sussex Police says the force believes the family entered the water for a swim. The Prime Minister says the government will launch a national drive to offer every rough sleeper a route off the streets by Christmas. The rate of Consumer Prices Index inflation rose to 2.9% in July from 2.6% in June. That's according to the Office for National Statistics. And Formula One driver Lewis Hamilton has confirmed his relationship with Kim Kardashian.
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0: 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All you need to do, head over to our Instagram right now, search Gorgeous Radio, give us a follow and like the post. On the way, got some big tunes, James Arthur, S Club and Lewis Capaldi. 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
1: News. Madonna is the top contender at the 2026 MTV Video Music Awards with 11 nominations, followed by pop powerhouses including Taylor Swift, Ariana Grande and Sabrina Carpenter. The US singer-songwriter, who's 68, has earned 19 competitive MTV VMA Awards throughout her lengthy career. Liam Gallagher admits he feels like he is exercising demons in the trailer for the Oasis documentary. Oasis, Don't Look Back in Anger follows Liam and his brother Noel as they undertake their Live 25 tour. The late Queen could not bear the pressure of watching the nerve-wracking penalty shootout when Team GB's women's hockey squad won gold 10 years ago at the 2016 Rio Olympics, the Duchess of Edinburgh has revealed. And Nigella Lawson has admitted she is a bit nervous ahead of appearing on the Great British Bake Off. Lawson is replacing Dame Prue Leith as a judge on the Channel 4 baking show after the 86-year-old announced in January she was stepping down from the programme.
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Lewis Capaldi and Survive. It's Gorgeous Radio Breakfast on a Wednesday morning. 90s at 9 and coming with some big throwbacks, including the likes of Montel Jordan. First, here's Iris of the Goo Goo Dolls here.

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3: Three people from the same family have died after getting into difficulty off the Sussex coast yesterday afternoon.
4: Our partners in His Majesty's Coast Guard have completed an extensive search of the water, and we are not searching for anyone else.
3: That's Sussex Police Chief Superintendent James Collis. He says the force believe they entered the water from land for a swim. A younger girl from the same family is in a critical condition in hospital. Prime Minister Andy Burnham has pledged to get everyone sleeping rough in England off the streets for Christmas. The government is committing £102 million for immediate support this winter to combat homelessness. That's on top of the £340 million announced last month. The rate of consumer prices index inflation rose to 2.9% in July from 2.6% in June, according to the Office for National Statistics. The rate's up from a 15-month low of 2.6% in June. And showers are bringing some much-needed rain to parts of the UK today, but the Met Office says it won't end drought conditions overnight. From Radio News Hub, I'm Ben Monte.
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3: A mix of sunshine and showers today. Rain will soon clear from the far southeast of England while gradually easing across northern Scotland. Thunder and hail possible in the north. Highs of 24 degrees.
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7: Big throwbacks and nostalgia. Just got 9 o'clock on a Wednesday morning and taking you back with a garage classic from Armin van Helden. Lenny Kravitz on the way. First, here's some Montel Jordan. We'll

Lenny Kravitz, It Ain't Over Till It's Over. 90s at 9, just approaching 9:15 on your Wednesday morning. Hope you are good. More big throwbacks and memories on the way. A big boy band from the 90s, Dario G with a sample. And talking of boy bands, how about this? One of their breakthrough singles, Take That and Pray, plays on Gorgeous. It's the 90s at 9.

0: Love that. Big sample and a big tune, of course, sampling Life in a Northern Town, Dario G and Sunshine, Boyzone and Take That, going back to back with the boy bands right here on Gorgeous Radio. That was the 90s at 9. And of course, don't forget, next weekend, all bank holiday weekend long, it's going to be our 90s weekender, which means on next Friday's breakfast show, I go in the mix of the 90s at 9. Really looking forward to that. Right, GFM plus your message, 81400 on a WhatsApp as well, 01902 288019. Get your shout-outs in the meantime. Atomic Kitten lined up for you, and that big tune from Alex Warren, Yes, Fever Dream, is on the way next.
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Atomic Kitten and Eternal Flame, Alex Warren before that, It's Gorgeous Radio. And if you love more throwbacks like this, make sure you check out Mike Harrison. He's on the way from 1 o'clock with the Oldies Hour from 2. Great songs for your work day, like this, the Jacksons, Blame It on the Boogie. 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

0: Such a great song, such a great voice as well. Jennifer Hudson and Spotlights, 9:39 on your Wednesday morning. Hey, how are we doing? Hello to Charlie and Anna, who are celebrating their 1 year wedding anniversary today. Congratulations, guys. Also, a big hello out to Kelly, who got in touch and said, Mark, I am celebrating my 1 year work anniversary. Do you know what? Work anniversaries, is that a thing? But you know what? We'll celebrate it. Macy Gray's on the way, and Kelly Clarkson next.
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Out of My Head, Kelly Clarkson before that. Gorgeous Radio, fast approaching 10 o'clock. More big tunes on the way for your work day. And of course, Mike Harrison has got you from 1 o'clock this afternoon with the Oldies Hour from 2. Tony Braxton with one of my favourite songs of all time. That's on the way first. Here's Coldplay and We Pray. Gorgeous Radio Breakfast, back tomorrow morning from 7 when you wake up.

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3: A couple and their teenage daughter have died after getting into difficulty in the water off Shoreham-by-Sea in West Sussex. Sussex Police Chief Superintendent James Collis says the force believes the family entered the water for a swim.
4: I know this incident will have had a profound effect on the community, and inquiries are ongoing alongside our partners to understand the full details.
3: A younger girl remains in critical condition in hospital. Prime Minister Andy Burnham has pledged to get everyone sleeping rough in England off the streets for Christmas. The government is committing £102 million for immediate support this winter to combat homelessness. That's on top of the £340 million announced last month. The rate of consumer prices index inflation rose to 2.9% in July from 2.6% in June. That's according to the Office for National Statistics. And air quality improvements in London's ultra-low emission zone has been linked to improved lung growth in children. That's according to a study led by a group of scientists at Queen Mary University of London. From Radio News Hub, I'm Ben Monte.
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3: A mix of sunshine and showers today. Rain locally heavy, especially in the north, where hail and thunder are possible. It'll gradually ease across northern Scotland. Highs of 24 degrees.

0: this. Drugs stay in your system longer than you think. So you could fail a police drug test days later.
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0: Be banned from driving for a minimum of 12 months.
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3: Three people from the same family have died after getting into difficulty off the Sussex coast yesterday afternoon.
4: Our partners in His Majesty's Coast Guard have completed an extensive search of the water, and we are not searching for anyone else.
3: That's Sussex Police Chief Superintendent James Collis. He says the force believes the family entered the water from land for a swim. A younger girl from the same family is in a critical condition in hospital. Two teenagers have been arrested on suspicion of murder after the death of an 81-year-old man on Christmas Day. Godfrey Bradford was found dead at a rural property near Cudley in Devon on Christmas Day last year. An 18-year-old man and a 19-year-old woman have been arrested alongside a woman in her 50s. UK inflation has risen to its highest level since March after soaring energy prices pushed the rate up to 2.9% in July. And the UK's competition watchdog has opened investigations into Trainline, Virgin Atlantic and Red Driving School over concerns customers were not shown the full price up front. From Radio News Hub, I'm Ben Monsey.
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3: A mix of sunshine and showers today. Rain locally heavy, especially in the north, where hail and thunder are possible. It'll gradually ease across northern Scotland. Highs of 24 degrees.

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3: A girl is fighting for her life in hospital after three of her family members died after they went into the sea off West Sussex. It's thought the four family members went into the water for a swim. It's Sussex Police Chief Superintendent James Collis.
4: I know this incident will have had a profound effect on the community and inquiries are ongoing to understand the full details. At this point, we believe all four entered the water from the land for a swim and sadly got into difficulty.
3: Next, the rate of inflation has rose to 2.9% in July from 2.6% in June. That's according to the Office for National Statistics. The rate's up from a 15-month low and is the highest rate since March. The Housing Secretary, Angela Rayner, has defended Andy Burnham's record on tackling rough sleeping in Greater Manchester. It comes as the government pledges to offer a place to stay to every rough sleeper by Christmas. And the UK will get its first meaningful rain for a long time. But the Met Office warns it's not going to solve the drought situation overnight. That's the latest from Radio News Hub. I'm Tanita Sim.
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3: A mix of sunshine and showers today. Showers locally heavy, especially in the north where hail and thunder are possible. Rain gradually easing across northern Scotland. Highs of 24 degrees Celsius.
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3: A girl is fighting for her life in hospital after getting into difficulty in water. Three of her family members died after they went into the sea off West Sussex.
4: Our partners in His Majesty's Coast Guard have completed an extensive search of the water, and we are not searching for anyone else. 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
3: That's Sussex Police Chief Superintendent James Collis. UK inflation has risen to its highest level since March. That's after soaring energy prices pushed the rate up to 2.9% in July. The Queen has spoken for the first time about the difficult emotional experience of keeping the King's cancer a secret before it was announced to the rest of the world. Camilla revealed she was longing to let it out. And Nick Kyrgios says he has made a huge mistake after failing a doping test. The International Tennis Integrity Agency announced that the Australian player has been provisionally suspended. That's the latest from Radio News Hub. I'm Tanita Sims.
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3: A mix of sunshine and showers today. Showers locally heavy, especially in the north where hail and thunder are possible. Rain gradually easing across northern Scotland. Highs of 24 degrees Celsius.
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0: Mike Harrison on Gorgeous.
6: Greetings, salutations, and the very best of afternoons to you. Was that over the top? Yeah, just a fraction, but who cares? Mike Harrison here until 4 o'clock this afternoon. We've got some great songs, though. Starting off with...

Be the One, Dua Lipa, on Gorgeous Radio. Good afternoon. In the blink of an eye, where are we? Halfway through the working week. Already, I know. If you're not back at work yet, maybe you're still got some time off with the little ones, then it won't be long now. You'll be delighted not to see them again till Christmas. If you are working today, though, well, we are halfway through the working week. We're halfway through the working day. And I think you'll find the perfect soundtrack at Gorgeous Radio. Well, I hope you will anyway. Put it this way, I've got some really good songs between now and four, and I know Craig has from 4 o'clock onwards. This is Harry Styles now on Golden as the music continues at Gorgeous. Good afternoon.

0: together again, Janet Jackson on Gorgeous Radio. Good afternoon. My name's Mike Harrison. I'm here till 4 o'clock this afternoon. Then Craig is here with a big drive home from four. What's coming up in the show today? Well, obviously, a load of great songs. We've just played you Janet Jackson. That's pretty good, isn't it? What else have we got? What can I excite you with? Maybe Lewis Capaldi. Maybe Mika. Maybe Will Smith. Maybe Soft Cell. I'll tell you what, we'll play all of those artists or groups in the next 20 minutes. We'll also answer the question, why foxes have bushy tails? Not little piglet tails, not little powder puff rabbit tails. Why do they have bushy tails? If you've ever wondered that, we'll find out shortly right here at Gorgeous Radio.
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2: Gorgeous. Animals can't speak to drivers, but if they could, they would be asking us, telling us by the sounds of it, to put our litter and fruit waste in the bin. Because roadside litter kills an estimated 3 million animals every year. No wonder they sound miffed. So let's lend them a paw. Let's take our rubbish with us and bin it properly. National Highways. And what's that? They said thanks very much.
3: Come in,
4: exciting!
5: Remembering how to prepare for a road trip is as easy as spelling it. T is for top up, like fuel, oil and screen wash. 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I is for inspect, like your tyre pressure and tread. P is for prepare, being prepared for any weather. T-R-I-P. Remember that, and you're ready for a safe trip.
2: Are we ready?
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Men in Black, Will Smith on Gorgeous Radio. Good afternoon. So then, why do foxes have bushy tails? Thick, fluffy tails. Well, here is why. Their tail acts as an insulator in cold weather. They use them a bit like a scarf. Foxes curl up and wrap their tails around them to help their faces stay warm as well. The tail helps with balance when running or making sharp turns. It's both a blanket and a steering tool, a multifunctional accessory built for survival and appended to their rear end. That's why foxes have bushy tails. We'll have to do why piglets have little piglet tails at some point soon, but I haven't found that out yet. Maybe I should. Right then, what's coming up tomorrow on our little educational feature? Well, it's something about mosquito bites. Can't wait for that one. Meantime, soft sell.

0: Sway, the Pussycat Dolls. I think that was a Dean Martin song originally, wasn't it? Anyway, the Pussycat Dolls doing it a lot of justice there. I thought I really liked that version. Mike Harrison here on Gorgeous Till 4. We have the Afternoon Music Challenge later in the show, round about 3:15. I'll unveil the clue for the first time today. It's a good one. I think you're going to enjoy it. Better get inventing the clue then, better, aren't I? What else have we got? We got the oldies hour between 2 and 3 this afternoon. And coming next, we're going to play your Baby, I Love Your Way. It's Big Mountain.
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Hey, I've just remembered, it's only 3 days to go, if you include today, until the Wayfair.co.uk contest comes to a conclusion. So you've only got 3 days to get into the draw. It's peasy. All you have to do is like the Wayfair post after following Gorgeous Radio on Instagram. So load up Instagram, like the Wayfair post once you've followed Gorgeous Radio. That's the way to do it. 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
3: Police have launched a double murder investigation after the bodies of two men were found in a flat in Glasgow. Officers were called to Chancellor Street in the Partick area on Sunday afternoon. Police Scotland said extensive inquiries are underway in the area. Andy Burnham has sent his sympathies to the relatives and friends of a girl who is fighting for her life after three of her family members died following an incident at sea off West Sussex. There was a huge emergency service response to the incident. Anti-Muslim hate and prejudice in London is going up at an alarming rate. Tamama, the organisation who gathered the stats, say the number of reports in the first half of the year has surpassed the total count for 2023. Their spokesperson is Aman Atta.
4: We would like action from government. We just don't want messages that kind of say that we condemn this type of hatred and we condemn that type of hatred.
3: And the Queen has spoken for the first time about the difficult emotional experience of keeping the King's cancer a secret. Camilla revealed she was longing to let it out. That's the latest from Radio News Hub. I'm Tanita Sims.
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3: A mix of sunshine and showers today. Showers locally heavy, especially in the north where hail and thunder are possible. Rain gradually easing across northern Scotland. Highs of 24 degrees Celsius.
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6: This

Wet, wet, wet, with a little help from my friends playing at Gorgeous. And before that, Running in the Family, the 80s, well represented there with those two, and the 70s before it. We do focus on the 80s through the oldies hour, but also squeeze in some from other generations as well, other decades as well. This is a corker. This is, in my view, the best song from Greece. It's Olivia Newton-John on her own, this one, Hopelessly Devoted to You. There she was, swooning after that holiday romance. Danny Zuko.

0: A Town Called Malice, The Jam, playing on Gorgeous Radio. Before that, it was Fleetwood Mac and Everywhere. It's the afternoon oldies hour from Gorgeous Radio. It's part of the afternoon show. The afternoon show's here between 1 and 4, and the middle segment, between 2 and 3, is taken up with the best oldies on the radio, the best of the 80s and more, right here on Gorgeous. The next oldies hour you'll hear, if you stay up late enough, will be at 2 a.m. tomorrow morning. And we do one on a Sunday morning at 9 a.m. on Steve Brooks' show. It's called Brooksy at Breakfast. He's here at 8, and by the time he's woken up, he'll do the oldies hour for you between 9 and 10.
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0: Love Don't Live Here Anymore on Gorgeous Radio. An awesome foursome for you here at Gorgeous. Before that, it was Maxine Nightingale, David Bowie, and Naina kicked us off with 99 Red Balloons. I wonder if she bought 100, but one of them popped on the way home. Hadn't thought about that before. That's going to keep me awake at night now. On the way next, I'll tell you what, I'm in a really good mood today. I'm going to play you another awesome foursome. Another four songs, back to back, beat to beat, without a pause, without a break, and without a breath. And I can go and have a nap in the car park.
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Leo Sayer, You Make Me Feel Like Dancing on Gorgeous Radio, the second of our awesome foursomes this afternoon. Before that, it was Taylor Dane, one of my favourites from her, Tell It To My Heart on Gorgeous. Hey, yesterday in the news, Andy Burnham was, well, he's our Prime Minister, obviously, so he's in the news quite a lot. But he was in the news yesterday for the way he dealt with, or dealing with, I suppose, a fake call, somebody pretending to work for Donald Trump. But we're all getting fake calls all the time. I don't know what makes him so special. Every second phone call I pick up, somebody's wanting to sell me something. They claim to be doing market research. Is that Mr. Harrison? Not telling you. Who are you? Where do you live first? Have you passed my security?

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3: Police in Scotland have launched a double murder investigation after the bodies of two men were found in a flat in Glasgow. Officers were called to Chancellor Street in the Partick area on Sunday afternoon. Andy Burnham has sent his sympathies to the relatives and friends of a girl who is fighting for her life after three of her family members died following an incident at sea off West Sussex.
4: It's so sad to hear what happened yesterday. And obviously we think there's a young girl still in hospital fighting for her life, and we send our best wishes and love to her wider friends and family.
3: There was a huge emergency service response to the incident. A rail track defect existed in the area where a train derailed in East Sussex last week, injuring 30 people. An interim report says CCTV images from preceding services on the line shows the fault. And Stacey Solomon says it is a dream come true to join the Masked Singer UK. The TV personality will be part of the panel for the upcoming season. That's the latest from Radio News Hub. I'm Tanita Sim.
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3: There will be a mix of clear spells and showers this evening. Showers heaviest and most widespread across Northern England and North Wales. Lows of 10 degrees Celsius.
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7: Now, I know you're a brainy bunch, so I've got a really good afternoon music challenge for you in a few minutes' time. If you've not heard it before, I'll read out a clue. You have to solve it to identify a hit, which I'll play a little later on. It's coming soon.
0: We are
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0: Gorgeous.

Till I'm Done, that's Paloma Faith on Gorgeous Radio. Hello, welcome along. You're just in time for the afternoon music challenge, if you've just switched on, which is perfect timing. It's a clue to solve, a hit to identify. I'm going to play a song in about 20 minutes' time to which this is a clue. A rough, twisted knot on a tree and a mad bank. Yeah, what? I think it's quite a difficult one today. A rough, twisted knot on a tree and a mad bank. What's the song? Who's it by? I'll play it for you in 20 minutes, so you've got plenty of time to work it out. If you need a piece of paper and a pen, go grab one quick. I'll recap the clue after the next three songs. Teddy Swims, DB Boulevard, Hanson, and then the recap on the Afternoon Music Challenge for Wednesday.

0: Bop Hansen on Gorgeous Radio. Let's recap the afternoon music challenge for you. Bit of a tricky old one today, I think. A rough twisted knot on a tree and a mad bang. How are you getting on with it this afternoon? A rough twisted knot on a tree and a mad bang. I need a song title. I need an artist or group. I need it within the next 10 minutes. If you get it first in your household or your workplace, wherever you happen to be today, in the park with a dog, just shout it out at the top of your voice. If you get it right first, you're the winner. Play the song in 10 minutes. Good luck.
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2: 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National Highways.
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Sheryl Crow and All I Want to Do on Gorgeous Radio. Right then, let's unveil the answer to the afternoon music challenge for Wednesday afternoon. A rough twisted knot on a tree and a mad bank. Well, what is a rough twisted knot, or perhaps a lump on a tree? It's a gnarl. As a verb, it also means to twist or bend something into a hard, distorted shape. So that's what gnarl means. If you've got more than one of those, there'd be gnarls, which I didn't say there was more than one, so you'd have to work that bit out yourself. Gnarls, Barkley, and crazy is given by a rough, twisted knot on a tree and a mad bank. Oh, yeah, it makes sense now, doesn't it? I remember.

0: All Saints and Black Coffee on Gorgeous Radio. And before that, the song behind the clue on the Afternoon Music Challenge today. Gnarls Barkley with Crazy, given by the clue. A rough twisted knot on a tree and a mad bank. Well, I suppose he was a Barkley and that was a Barclay. So a bit mischievous of me, but that's as good as you're going to get today, I'm afraid. Right then, it's 4:15. It's time for me, I suppose, to begin collecting my things, ready to depart at 4:00. I think we'll file today's scripts over there in that container. There we go. On the way next, I'm going to play an absolute corker from the Spin Doctors.
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7: Animals can't speak to drivers. But if they could, they would be asking us, telling us by the sounds of it, to put our litter and fruit waste in the bin. Because roadside litter kills an estimated 3 million animals every year. No wonder they sound miffed. So let's lend them a paw. Let's take our rubbish with us and bin it properly. National Highways. And what's that? They said thanks very much.
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Too Sweet, Hozier on Gorgeous Radio. Now, I'm back tomorrow afternoon. Tomorrow, we shall be having a look at why your skin itches after a mosquito bite. We'll do another oldies hour for you between 2 and 3 and another afternoon music challenge. That's all to look forward to tomorrow. In the meantime, my mate Craig Dane is waiting in the wings. He's got a great show for you this evening just after the headlines at 4. I do hope you'll keep him company.

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3: A father who died off the coast of Sussex has been named as Palestinian refugee Hossam Al-Kawas, according to the Palestinian embassy. Meanwhile, Andy Burnham has sent his sympathies to the relatives and friends of a girl who is fighting for her life following the incident off West Sussex. There's been a huge emergency response to the incident.
4: But a real tragedy, a real terrible family tragedy. Always there's more that can be done. Obviously, we will look in detail at what happened.
3: Elsewhere, the PM has issued a rallying call to get rough sleepers off the streets for Christmas. However, he's admitted government money alone may not be enough to solve the problem. Police have launched a double murder investigation after the bodies of two men were found in a flat in Glasgow. Officers were called to Chancellor Street in the Patrick area on Sunday afternoon, where Paul Lafferty and Gary Beeston were found. And the Queen has spoken for the first time about the difficult emotional experience of keeping the King's cancer a secret before it was announced to the rest of the world. In a short film, she reveals she was longing to let it out. That's the latest from Radio News Hub. I'm Matthew Dudley.
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3: There will be a mix of clear spells and showers this evening. Showers heaviest and most widespread across northern England and Wales. Chilly in some rural parts of Scotland though, lows of 10 degrees Celsius.
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6: 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Thank you, Mike. He's back tomorrow from 1 and another Oldies Hour from 2. It's you and me from 4 weekdays. We'll start with the feeling.
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I tell you what, I was as excited waking up to rain this morning as I am waking up to snow. That's how much I'd missed it. And the gardens, of course. This is Craig Dane on Gorgeous. Bruno and...

0: Coolio, Gangster's Paradise and Gorgeous Radio. If you haven't had a storm across the West Midlands yet, you're due one. We're all due one. If you haven't had it kind of now, you're going to have it tomorrow. And I just feel like a humongous storm is needed, isn't it, to proper clear this air. Temperatures going forward now, average for this time of year, kind of 20 to 22 degrees. That's nice, isn't it? But the sun will still be out, so it'll be really nice to enjoy, actually, for the next couple of weeks or so. As shockingly, already we hit the end of summer and the kids head back to school. That's gone quick, hasn't it? Right, the music continues next. The Beautiful South, gonna play you Perfect 10. Great song. Blue, If You Come Back, and it's that big one from Ray. Where's My Husband plays next.
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0: Well, that's what I thought, Dido, but that came crashing down. Have I mentioned my relationship before on air? Dido, white flag, this is gorgeous. Showbiz
1: news. Nick Jonas has revealed he wanted to star in the Frozen film, but bombed his audition. The Jonas Brothers star auditioned for the role of Kristoff, who was played by Jonathan Groff in the 2013 Disney film. The actor told the story on his Hey Jonas podcast, which he of course hosts with his brothers Kevin and Joe, when Frozen stars Kristen Bell, Idina Menzel and Josh Gad appeared as guests. Stacey Solomon says it's a dream come true to join the Masked Singer UK. The TV personality will be part of the panel for the upcoming season of the reality singing competition. Solomon will be part of the new Wildcards panel of detectives, headed up by Alan Carr. And a first look image of the third and final series of Dr. Foster has been released. The show is returning a decade after Series 2, and we'll see Saran Jones reprise her role as Gemma, along with fellow returning stars Bertie Carvel as Gemma's husband Simon, and Tom Taylor as their son Tom. Showbiz
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somehow. That's a good song, isn't it? Corinne Bailey Rae on Gorgeous. And Put Your Records On. You don't need to worry about that because that's what I'm doing for you. I'm putting all the records that you love on the radio. This is Connell's Now. News for 5 next. More brilliant music next after 5. Yeah.

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3: The family who died in the sea off Shoreham have been named as 55-year-old Hassan El-Kawas, his partner 37-year-old Zina Alin, and their 14-year-old daughter Zara El-Kawas by Sussex Police. Meanwhile, Andy Burnham has sent his sympathies to the relatives and friends of a girl who is fighting for her life after the incident.
4: The thing I can say today, and there is still, I think, a further heatwave to come in this summer period, it's just to remind people about the dangers of open water swimming. The coldness, even in when it feels hot outside, it can shock people, and that can cause the difficulty.
3: There was a huge emergency service response to the incident. Police in Scotland have launched a double murder investigation after the bodies of two men were found in a flat in Glasgow. Officers were called on Sunday afternoon where Paul Lafferty and Gary Beetson were found. And Nick Kyrgios says he has made a huge mistake after failing a doping test. The International Tennis Integrity Agency announced that the controversial Australian player has been provisionally suspended. That's the latest from Radio News Hub. I'm Matthew Dudley.
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3: There will be a mix of clear spells and showers this evening. Showers heaviest and most widespread across northern England and Wales. Chilly in some rural parts of Scotland though. Lows of 10 degrees Celsius.
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7: 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Charlie Puth teaming up with Meghan Trainor. They make a good duo on that Marvin Gaye track. All off to Bublé.
1: This is
0: Gorgeous.

song, three artists, Charlie Puth, Marvin Gaye, Meghan Trainor. Only one of them is excluded from the song. It's Gorgeous Radio on the Big Drive Home with me, Craig Dane, Bob Sinclair, Love Generation. That's coming up in a sec. Texas, In Our Lifetime, now, Chapel Rowan on Gorgeous. It's fun.

0: Once in our lifetime, it's gorgeous playing Texas. We started 5 o'clock with Michael Bublé, who says he's just for Christmas. Played You Haven't Met You Yet. Speaking of, I mean, I don't want to talk about it too much, considering the date today is the 19th of August, but B&M popped in yesterday with my mate, a whole aisle of Christmas and Halloween. They've got an aisle of Halloween, aisle of Christmas. I spent about 20 minutes in that aisle just getting so excited. My mate was long gone. Don't know where he went. Alex Warren's on the way next.
1: We are gorgeous.
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0: Thrillers and Dare. You know we've got a £100 gift card for somebody to win, a lucky, gorgeous radio listener. All you need to do is, in fact, wait 10 minutes and I'll tell you everything. The reason I'm saying that is because we're late to the headlines. It's just gone 5:30. Here's the latest.
1: The family who died in the sea off Shoreham have been named as the 55-year-old Hassan Al-Kawas, his partner 37-year-old Zina Alin, and their 14-year-old daughter Sarah Al-Kawas by Sussex Police. Andy Burnham has issued a rallying call to get rough sleepers off the streets for Christmas. Meanwhile, the PM has pledged to do what he can to help Britons through hard times as inflation hits a four-month high. Police in Scotland have launched a double murder investigation after the bodies of two men were found at a flat in Glasgow, and a company owned by Sheffield United's chairman has been wound up at the High Court. They could be subject to a 12-point deduction.
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0: of the Underground. It's Gorgeous Radio playing Girls Aloud. I've got a £100 gift card for somebody to win, a lucky Gorgeous Radio listener. And who says it can't be you? 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You've got until Friday. That's literally 2 days. Less than 2 days. I'll announce the winner just after five this coming Friday. Head to our Instagram.
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Ugh, my ex put a story up on Instagram of me once with this in the background, which was the days he was nice and a decent human. 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
3: The family who died off the Sea of Shoreham in Sussex has been named as 55-year-old Hassan Al-Kawas, his partner 37-year-old Zina Alin, and their 14-year-old daughter Sarah Al-Kawas. Meanwhile, Andy Burnham has sent his sympathies to the relatives and friends of the girl who is fighting for her life after the incident.
4: It's so sad to hear what happened yesterday, and obviously we think there's a young girl still in hospital fighting for her life, and we send our best wishes and love to her wider friends and family.
3: There was a huge emergency service response to this incident. Police have launched a double murder investigation after the bodies of two men were found in a flat in Glasgow. Officers were called to Chancellor Street on Sunday afternoon, where Paul Lafferty and Gary Beetson were both found. And finally, Stacey Solomon says it is a dream come true to join the Masked Singer UK. The TV personality is going to be part of the judging panel. That's the latest from Radio News Hub. I'm Matthew Dudley.
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3: A mixture of clear spells and showers overnight to come. The showers heaviest and most widespread across northern England and Wales. Chilly across Scotland, though, with lows of around 10 degrees Celsius.
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6: 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There you are. 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On the way, some 90s Dina Carroll, now Darius.
0: This

I love this song. What a duo, Sia on Gorgeous with Kylie Minogue. It's Dance Alone. This is Gorgeous with Robbie Soon, J-Lo, and now Coldplay.

0: It's like he released this accidentally 2 years early. Robbie, 98, it's Millennium on Gorgeous Radio with me, Craig Dane, and our 90s weekend. Oh, maybe he wanted it to be a 90s tune. He's got some naughty tunes, though, hasn't he? Anyway, our 90s weekend is imminent. Can you cope? Next weekend is the bank holiday weekend. We've got brilliant shows for you all weekend and brilliant music from that very decade, the 90s. All Saturday, all Sunday, and all bank holiday Monday. You're so welcome. I'm so going to be locked in to that weekend. Michael Jackson from the 80s soon. Next, Teddy Swims. Gone, gone, gone.
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2: 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So you could fail a police drug test days later.
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she goes, it's the Lars on Gorgeous Radio. This is Craig Dane on Gorgeous. I mean, I might need to just wait till it hits Netflix now, because I've not gone to the cinema to see Michael. Have you? Here's Human Nature.

0: Take Your Mama. It's Gorgeous Radio. I took my mama to John Lewis Cafe the other day. That was delightful. She lives in Southampton because that's where I'm from. Overlooking, like, you know, the cruise ships and stuff. You know, big cruise terminal in Southampton. It's really nice, actually. This is Gorgeous Radio on the Big Drive Home. Ace of Base, the original I Love You Baby coming up, and Pink, A Million Dreams. After this, Showbiz
1: News. Nick Jonas has revealed he wanted to star in the Frozen film, but bombed his audition. The Jonas Brothers star auditioned for the role of Kristoff, who was played by Jonathan Groff in the 2013 Disney film. The actor told the story on his Hey Jonas podcast, which he of course hosts with his brothers Kevin and Joe, when Frozen stars Kristen Bell, Idina Menzel and Josh Gad appeared as guests. Stacey Solomon says it's a dream come true to join the Masked Singer UK. The TV personality will be part of the panel for the upcoming season of the reality singing competition. Solomon will be part of the new Wildcards panel of detectives, headed up by Alan Carr. And a first look image of the third and final series of Dr. Foster has been released. The show is returning a decade after series two and will see Saran Jones reprise her role as Gemma, along with fellow returning stars Bertie Carvel as Gemma's husband Simon and Tom Taylor as their son Tom. Showbiz
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I love you, baby. 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I am back tomorrow on Gorgeous from 4 o'clock. Yes, weekdays from 4, you can catch me. Early breakfast, 5 a.m. with Danny. Mark's got you from 7 with Gorgeous Breakfast. And Mike Harrison from 1 o'clock with the afternoon show tomorrow. I'll leave you with CC Peniston. Have a great evening.

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3: A young girl is still in hospital after three people died off the coast in Shoreham. Her family have now been named as 55-year-old Hassan Al-Kawas, his partner 37-year-old Zina Alin, and their 14-year-old daughter Zara Al-Kawas. Andy Burnham has sent his sympathies.
4: But a real tragedy, a real terrible family tragedy. Always there's more that can be done. Obviously, we will look in detail at what happened.
3: There was a huge emergency service response to this incident. Police in Scotland have launched a double murder investigation after the bodies of two men were found in a flat in Glasgow. Officers were called to Chancellor Street in the Patrick area on Sunday afternoon, where Paul Lafferty and Gary Beetson were found. Police Scotland said extensive inquiries are underway. A CCTV has found a rail track defect existed in the area where a train derailed in East Sussex last week, and a company owned by Sheffield United's chairman has wound up at the High Court. The club could be subject to a 12-point deduction. That's the latest from Radio News Hub. I'm Matthew Dudley.
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3: A mixture of clear spells and showers overnight to come. The showers heaviest and most widespread across northern England and Wales. Chilly across Scotland, though, with lows of around 10 degrees Celsius.

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3: A murder investigation is underway after a house fire in Hounslow. A 48-year-old woman died and a further nine people were taken to hospital. Meanwhile, a young girl is still in hospital after three people died off the coast in Shoreham. Her family have now been named as 55-year-old Hassan El-Kawas, his partner 37-year-old Zina Alin and their 14-year-old daughter Sarah El-Kawas. East Worthing MP Tom Rutland reacted.
4: I think everybody is shocked and saddened. We love living by the sea. We're nestled between the South Downs and the sea, and people love to go swimming off the coast and enjoy the coastline. And I think for something like this to happen is really shocking. And we want everybody, whether they live here or are visiting here, to be aware of the dangers of the sea and to swim in their safe areas.
3: Police have launched a double murder investigation after the bodies of two men were found at a flat in Glasgow. Officers were called to Chancellor Street on Sunday, where Paul Lafferty and Gary Beetson were found. And finally, Stacey Solomon says it is a dream come true to join the Masked Singer UK as part of the panel. That's the latest. Here from Radio News Hub, I'm Matthew Dudley.
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3: A mixture of clear spells and showers overnight to come. The showers heaviest and most widespread across northern England and Wales. Chilly across Scotland, though, with lows of around 10 degrees Celsius.

0: This is Gorgeous. 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
3: 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National Highways.
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3: A woman has died in another in a serious condition after a house fire in Hounslow. Police said a murder inquiry is now underway, but no arrests have been made. A further 9 people were taken to hospital. A young girl is still in hospital after 3 people died off the coast in Shoreham. Her family have now been named as 55-year-old Hassan Al-Kawas, his partner 37-year-old Zina Alin and 14-year-old Sarah Al-Kawas. East Worthing and Shoreham MP Tom Rutland reacted.
4: Well, it's a really sad day for everybody here in Shoreham, and I think the thoughts of the whole community are with the family and friends of the 3 family members who sadly died yesterday, and we're all hoping and praying that the young girl receiving treatment in hospital pulls through.
3: A double murder investigation is underway in Scotland after 2 men were found in a flat in Glasgow. And a tortoise, believed to be more than 100 years old, is back on the move after undergoing life-changing surgery to amputate his leg. That's the latest here from Radio News Hub. I'm Matthew Dudley.
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3: A mixture of clear spells and showers overnight to come. The showers heaviest and most widespread across northern England and Wales. Chilly across Scotland, though, with lows of around 10 degrees Celsius.
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2: And turn to the side, please.
1: Which could cost you your job.
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1: Animals can't speak to drivers, but if they could, they would be asking us, telling us by the sounds of it, to put our litter and fruit waste in the bin. Because roadside litter kills an estimated 3 million animals every year. No wonder they sound miffed. So let's lend them a paw. Let's take our rubbish with us and bin it properly. National Highways. And what's that? 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
2: A murder investigation is underway after a house fire in Hounslow. A 48-year-old woman died and a further nine people were taken to hospital. Police in Scotland have launched a double murder investigation after the bodies of two men were found in a flat in Glasgow. Paul Lafferty and Gary Beetson were found with the police telling us a knife was involved. Detective Superintendent Cheryl Kelly spoke at the press conference.
3: A significant amount of resources have been dedicated to this investigation, and there is a large police presence in the area as these investigations continue. We're keen to hear from anyone who knew both Paul and Gary, who were in the Partick area near to Chancellor Street.
2: A young girl is still in hospital after three people died off the coast in Shoreham. Her family have now been named as 55-year-old Hassan El-Kawas, his partner 37-year-old Zina Alain, and a 14-year-old Zara El-Kawas. The Prime Minister has offered his sympathies. And Stacey Solomon says this is a dream come true to join the Masked Singer in the UK. That's the latest from Radio News Hub. I'm Matthew Dudley.
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2: Looking into Thursday, it's another day of sunshine and showers. The heaviest will move south to England and Wales. Thunder possible across the nation. Feeling cool though, with highs of 21 degrees Celsius.
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3: Andy Burnham has sent his sympathies to the relatives and friends of a girl who was fighting for her life after three of her family members died following an incident at sea off West Sussex.
4: It's so sad to hear what happened yesterday. And obviously we think there's a young girl still in hospital fighting for her life, and we send our best wishes and love to her wider friends and family.
3: Her family was earlier named as 55-year-old Hassan Al-Kawas, his partner 37-year-old Zina Elaine and 14-year-old Sarah Al-Kawas. Police in Scotland have launched a double murder investigation after the bodies of two men were found in a flat in Glasgow. Officers were called to Chancellor Street in the Patrick area on Sunday afternoon, where Paul Lafferty and Gary Beetson were found. We're told a knife was involved. And Celtic have taken a huge step towards Champions League football. They've beaten Lask 3-0 at Celtic Park in the first leg of their Champions League playoff. Celtic travel to Austria next week. That's the latest here from Radio News Hub. I'm Matthew Dudley.
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3: Looking into Thursday, it's another day of sunshine and showers. The heaviest will move south to England and Wales. Thunder possible across the nation. Feeling cool though, with highs of 21 degrees Celsius.

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1: 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National Highways.

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3: A murder investigation is underway after a house fire in Hounslow. A 48-year-old woman died and a further nine people were taken to hospital. Police in Scotland have launched a double murder investigation after the bodies of two men were found in a flat in Glasgow. Paul Lafferty and Gary Beatson were found with the police telling us a knife was involved. Detective Superintendent Cheryl Kelly spoke at the press conference.
4: A significant amount of resources have been dedicated to this investigation, and there is a large police presence in the area as these investigations continue. We're keen to hear from anyone who knew both Paul and Gary, who were in the Partick area near to Chancellor Street.
3: A young girl is still in hospital after three people died off the coast in Shoreham. Her family have now been named as 55-year-old Hassan El-Kawas, his partner 37-year-old Zina Alain, and a 14-year-old Zara El-Kawas. The Prime Minister has offered his sympathies. And Stacey Solomon says it is a dream come true to join the Masked Singer in the UK. That's the latest from Radio News Hub. I'm Matthew Dudley.
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3: Looking into Thursday, it's another day of sunshine and showers. The heaviest will move south to England and Wales. Thunder possible across the nation. Feeling cool though, with highs of 21 degrees Celsius.

0: animals can't speak to drivers. But if they could, they would be asking us, telling us by the sounds of it, to put our litter and fruit waste in the bin. Because roadside litter kills an estimated 3 million animals every year. No wonder they sound miffed. So let's lend them a paw. 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National Highways. 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
1: If you drink a little, then drive, you risk losing your licence. You risk every day becoming more complicated.
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